I say real crazy. If the boss is happy, then she will thank me and you will thank me. 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
1: Come on, mes chers, mes chers, pensez-vous un pays pour faire bon, ou un test, mais come on! Una bomba cloud rapid. You know me? I am the original Jamaican Dandana. You understand? Jamaican road boy. I don't want rampant bomba cloud me. 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I murder people for fun. 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

Good evening, everybody, and welcome to the new music programme, Rock On with me, John Hoyles. Tonight, ladies and gentlemen, I wanted to get ready for an extremely high dose of rock and roll. Let me introduce Blues Pills and their latest hit song, Low Road.